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How long I wondered, could this thing last?

Sweetheart, I ask no more than this. I kissed her, build a dream on. Yes. Give me a kiss before you leave me. My imagination.

A razor hit up in her hair. My baby got a wild streak. Yes, she love a midnight ride. Likes to cruise the